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I find it to be a little strange. What do you think it is? Your guess is coming up next after Luke Bryan.

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Hawaii. It's 99.5 YCD. What's going on? It's Coop. If you haven't done it yet, find me on Instagram real quick. Throw me a follow and I'll follow you back too. 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
1: For decades, FIFA had promised Africa a World Cup. Sepp Blatter finally delivered. South Africa, 16 years out of apartheid, hosted the tournament. And the soundtrack, whether broadcasters liked it or not, was the Vuvuzela, that long plastic horn, droning like a swarm of bees through every match. Some players hated it. Networks tried to filter it out. Mostly, they failed. So Piwe Chabalala scored the opening goal of the tournament for the host nation against Mexico. A screamer into the top corner. The whole country on its feet. South Africa wouldn't make it out of the group. Ghana would carry African hopes deepest. But the cup had finally come home, and home was loud.
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0: 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That is Mo over there. I am Stickman with today's wisdom. I know, coming from me, that's a lot. A day without sunshine is like, well, night.
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0: Welcome to the Moe and Stickman IT department. I don't know if that's technically IT.
1: That's
0: technically.
1: Scary.
0: So Google is changing. For the first time since the early 2000s, Google has redesigned their search bar.
1: Oh.
0: So the long, simple box where we've typed in, can dogs eat this? Or how long should leftovers sit out
1: it's
0: before
1: you panic?
0: It's
1: going away?
0: It's Google says that the newer version is bigger and built around AI features. So now people can type longer questions. They can upload photos and videos.
1: Huh.
0: They can talk out loud to it. You know,
1: so
0: even
1: I can still Google WebMD and my symptoms of sickness.
0: You can definitely Google.
1: I could even put a picture up.
0: Yep.
1: Yes, bring it, Google.

0: I got some sad news.
1: Aww.
0: Aqua broke up. You know the band that sang Barbie Girl, and they sang...
1: Oh, yeah, they sang that Barbie Girl song.
0: And they sang Barbie Girl, and then there was...
1: Barbie Girl.
0: Yeah, that's it. Yeah. That's Barbie Girl.
1: Yeah, they broke up.
0: They broke up. Yep, yep.

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1: Riley Green and Ella Langley have already landed two number one songs together with Don't Mind If I Do and You Look Like You Love Me. Right. So naturally, fans are wondering if a full duet album could happen next. Riley admitted the idea has definitely crossed his mind. Quote, I don't know how we wouldn't entertain that, pointing to both their success together and the chemistry they built while touring together. He added that he's pretty open to collaborations these days because they've worked out so well for him so far.
2: The Red Clay Strays revealed that they had a terrifying trip to the ACM Awards after their private plane suffered an engine problem during takeoff. The band says that part of the engine came off, forcing the plane to circle for hours before making an emergency landing. Thankfully, everybody was safe and they were able to switch planes and continue on to the show, which obviously turned out to be worth the trip since they took home Group of the Year. That's their Chip Country News with Mo and Stickman.

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0: Yeah, you got to check out the video on the Moe and Stickman Facebook page at Moe and Stickman.

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1: YCT.

0: Moen Stick Man, country question time. What about you hasn't changed at all since you were a kid?
1: I have always been a note taker, a calendar filler outer. Seriously, since elementary school. I remember when they started introducing agendas at school, and most kids probably threw them in their desk or locker. Not this girl. That thing had notes all over it. I am a very organized person.
0: Yes, she is.
1: I like structure.
0: Yes.
1: And knowing what my day holds. And Stickman will tell you if there's even a slight shift in it, it sends me into a bit of a panic.
0: Oh,
1: but yeah. I am still that person. I mean, obviously now it sits in my phone or on a calendar.
0: And it's color-coded.
1: It is. It's color-coordinated. And I have lots and lots of notes on my notepad. I'm still living that way. And I love it.
0: For me, what has not changed at all since I was a kid? I am poor.
1: Oh.
0: Now, let me explain. I like toys. Toys that I don't need, you know, but I ain't got the money to buy. I've always said when, you know, what is it, that meme that says, you know, if I ever hit the lottery, I won't tell people, but there'll be clues. I will have a bunch of useless crap. Toys.
1: So that's why he's poor.
0: I am poor. All right, so what about you? It's the Moen Stick Man country question. What about you has not changed at all since you were a kid? If you're listening on the Odyssey app, you can tap on the microphone on the station page, leave us a voice message, or

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0: It is a Moe and Stickman country question. What about you has not changed at all since you were a kid?
1: I don't know what you would call it, but I'm always early. I would rather be 4 hours early than a minute late. I've been that way since I was little. It drives my wife insane.
0: Man, let me tell you what. I got a little tear in my eye because I feel the same way. And I can't convince nobody to go with me.
1: Nobody. And she always says, why do you leave so early? You never know. Traffic, car trouble, right. You never know.
0: That's exactly right.
2: You and Stickman are now instant friends.
0: We're buddies. You need somebody to go early, you call me.
1: We'll do, Stickman.
0: See you, buddy. Good day.

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0: It is the Moe and Stickman Country Question. What about you has not changed at all since you were a kid?
1: According to my Aunt Wanda, my mouth.
2: I bet my dad would say the same about me.
0: Listen, my mama said that I talked before I walked and ain't shut up since. So
1: sounds like me. You like to argue, apparently. Who knew?

0: It is a Moe and Stickman country question. What about you has not changed at all since you were a kid?
1: My love for a good nap. My sarcasm. I've always been this way.
2: I've been blessed with sarcasm.
1: And then I heard somebody the other day jokingly say, I'm going to call your mom. And I'm like, she already knows.
0: She knows.
1: She's dealt with this for almost 50 years. She knows.

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1: 4 years after the night in Paris that no one could explain, Ronaldo returned. He'd shredded his knee twice in between. Some thought he'd never play again. He arrived in Asia with a new haircut, that strange triangular tuft on his forehead, and started scoring against Turkey, Belgium, England, Turkey again. By the final in Yokohama against Germany, he was the tournament's leading scorer. Then in the second half, he scored both goals. A scuffed shot Oliver Kahn couldn't hold. A swept finish from a Rivaldo dummy. 2-0, Brazil's fifth star. Ronaldo dropped to his knees on the grass, eyes closed. The ghost of 1998 finally exercised. The greatest comeback in the sport's history.
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0: You know what we say here on the Mo and Stickman Show? When you have the opportunity to spread good news, always take that opportunity. 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

0: Like we say here on the Mo and Stickman Show, when you have the opportunity to spread good news, always take that opportunity. I want to tell you about a lady named Tanya Herndon. She was visiting her husband's grave just 2 weeks after losing him, and she was mugged. A guy stole her purse and about $700 before running off. Police later caught the guy, and the mugshot aired on local news. That's when a 15-year-old boy named Christian Lunsford saw something heartbreaking. The robber was his dad.
1: Oh.
0: And Christian says that his dad had been in and out of jail most of his life, but had recently given him $250 for a band trip. And after seeing the news report, Christian said that he felt terrible and wondered if the money may have been from the robbery. So he tracked the lady down, apologized for what his father did, and he said, quote, somebody has to apologize. And he handed her his $250, and she accepted it. Then she said, it's my money. I can do what I want with it, and gave it right back to him. She said, quote, I want you going that man.
1: Oh,
0: she said, any teenager with that kind of conscience is extraordinary.

0: There is a growing side hustle right now. People are going dumpster diving around college campuses right about this time of year as students are moving out for summer break. Apparently, the rich college kids throw away everything. Furniture, mini fridges, electronics, clothes.
1: I've seen this in action from my years of college.
0: Stuff that they only use for that 1 year. There was a couple of guys who do this fairly regularly, and they say they clean up the items, they organize them, and they sell them on eBay, and it makes surprisingly good money. They even made a joke that they don't even have to buy cleaning supplies because the students throw that away too.
1: I think there's this weird transition of where if they leave school, they don't really have anywhere to put some of that stuff.
0: Right.
1: So a lot of times it just gets left behind. I don't know why you would throw some of it away, but true story, when I was in college, a friend of mine had gone through her closet and she had gotten rid of some shirts and stuff, and mainly because they had holes or weren't fitting and were worn out.
0: Sure.
1: No joke. Like days later, somebody that lived near where she dumped, put in the dumpster.
0: Right.
1: Got it out, was wearing the shirt.
0: It's like, hey, I know that shirt. I know.
1: She's like, I think they're wearing my shirt that I just

0: Researchers say that ATMs are just as dirty as
1: a public toilet seat?
0: Yes, indeed.
1: Yuck.
0: I have $1 million idea right here. To remind us to wash our hands after using an ATM, what should happen is the sound of a toilet flushing should be played as the cash comes out of the machine.
1: I was thinking sanitizer. You get a pump of that.
0: I mean, that too, but always more fun.

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0: Big news this week. Nashville has landed one of the biggest events on the planet. And I'll tell you why I'm kind of against it.
1: Oh, okay.
0: Coming up on the Moe and Stickman Show.

0: powered this hour by the Golling Auto Group. Always there for you. That's the Golling difference.
1: Well, it is official. Nashville is getting the 2030 Super Bowl.
2: Woo! Is that why they're building that fancy new stadium?
1: That's part of the reason, yeah. NFL's voted on it during the meetings in Orlando, and it's been part of their plan for years. And the new stadium is part of it. Growing tourism is part of it. And it's going to obviously turn the city into a major event destination. Nate, do you remember how crazy Nashville was during the NFL draft? It was crazy. Now multiply that times 100 at least. Now, I'm against this.
2: Oh, yeah?
1: And I'll tell you why.
2: Mr. Football?
1: Listen, it's not about the football. It's about the event for me.
2: Okay.
1: And it's 2030. That means we're going to have to wait till at least 2030 to see a country halftime show.
2: Oh, you think that's when they'll bring the country to the football?
1: I think it was 1994 when we had a country halftime show last time. Clint Black was on it.
2: So you think Nashville is what will finally make it happen?
1: Good Lord, I hope. But why do I have to wait?
2: Maybe it'll happen before then. Because this has been something that's been brought up.
1: I hope.
2: There are definitely enough artists in this genre that can make that happen.
1: I hope. But still, 2030.
2: What would you do if they don't put country artists when it's in Nashville?
1: I might have an opinion.
2: Because that could also happen.
1: That could happen. Yes, it could.
3: I got

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1: Asia had never hosted a World Soccer Championship. Japan and Korea split the duty, the first co-hosts in history. South Korea, coached by the Dutchman Gus Hiddink, had never won a single World Cup match in their history. They beat Poland, drew with the United States, beat Portugal. In the round of 16, they beat Italy in extra time. Ung Jong-hwan's golden goal, sending 60 million Koreans into the streets in red shirts. Then Spain on penalties. Quarterfinal, semifinal, Germany finally stopped them. Controversial refereeing decisions still echo, but the image that lasted was the Red Devils, an entire peninsula painted with crimson, chanting in unison, finding out who they could be when the world watched.
0: Stay tuned to this Odyssey station for more Stories from the Pitch.
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0: couple days ago, my husband started noticing an aroma in his vehicle, and he couldn't pinpoint what it was until he went back into his trunk and found that a gallon of milk had been left in the trunk by my son, who didn't bring all the groceries in. And after a few days, it basically exploded and the milk leaked out all over the vehicle. And he has been trying to get the smell out. And part of the cleanup process was using, we have like a carpet cleaner, a steam cleaner type thing. And I suggested using it.
1: Sure.
0: Using the cleaning product, and we have like an attachment. And clean the carpet.
1: Sure.
0: Do you know what my husband did?
1: I bet you're about to tell me.
0: I am. He took it and used it as a way to suck all the milk out.
1: Right.
0: And then left it sitting in our garage for hours. And I come to learn that there's just milk, stinky milk, sitting in this carpet cleaner. And it's already smelly. I'm now having to deal with the stinky carpet cleaner and his stinky car. I looked at him, I was like, what do you do? Why'd you do that? Like, use towels or something to clean that up and wash those. Like, I didn't say suck the milk out with the cleaner. I meant clean it with the cleaner. So now I have a stinky carpet cleaner.
1: And so to be fair, the car still stinks.
0: It still smells.
1: And the carpet cleaner now stinks.
0: Yes. And he told me the other day he was getting out of the car and noticed on the mud flaps of the vehicle, milk. That had dripped out. So we're talking, went through everything. I don't even know what to do at this point.
1: Y'all.
0: It's bad.

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0: Apparently, people say they want one body type, and then their actual answers tell a whole nother story.
1: What do you mean?
0: Tell you what I'm talking about. Coming up on the Mo and Stickman Show.

0: There's a new report that looked at what body types people find most attractive, and apparently women are now leaning toward the athletic, quote-unquote, worked-out look on guys.
1: Oh, I didn't know we left that.
0: the tone fit, kind of chiseled look.
1: We stopped liking that for a while?
0: Yes, they were leaning towards the dad bod for a minute.
1: Oh.
0: So, and like I said, there was other polls that still say they lean towards the dad pod.
1: Over chiseled,
0: yeah. Huh. 75% of singles like it.
1: The chiseled?
0: So, no.
1: The dad bod,
0: right.
1: Singles?
0: So here's the thing. Basically, a poll says one thing, and then when it comes to actual practice, I guess, it says something else. What I'm trying to say is people say they want abs until somebody confident enough shows up with snacks. Then that's
1: Now that is my love language, snacks. I don't care what the bod is like. You bring me snacks,
0: we're in.
1: We're good to go.

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0: 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Also on TuneIn. I guess it is anywhere, isn't it?
1: It is.

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1: Riley Green and Ella Langley have already landed two number one songs together with Don't Mind If I Do and You Look Like You Love Me. Right. So naturally, fans are wondering if a full duet album could happen next. Riley admitted the idea has definitely crossed his mind. Quote, I don't know how we wouldn't entertain that, pointing to both their success together and the chemistry they built while touring together. He added that he's pretty open to collaborations these days because they've worked out so well for him so far.
2: The Red Clay Strays revealed that they had a terrifying trip to the ACM Awards after their private plane suffered an engine problem during takeoff. The band says that part of the engine came off, forcing the plane to circle for hours before making an emergency landing. Thankfully, everybody was safe and they were able to switch planes and continue on to the show, which obviously turned out to be worth the trip since they took home Group of the Year. That's Third Shift Country News with Mo and Stickman.

0: That puts a wraps on it for the Mo and Stickman Show. Before we go, though, Gen Z is energizing a mall revival because younger people are preferring in-person shopping over online.
1: Oh, I know. My kids make me go.
0: Gen Z making up 62% of purchases in physical stores last year.
1: 60? And I think that's Mo's kids.
0: Really?
1: Yeah.
0: 62%. I mean, since it's Gen Z, shouldn't that be 67?
1: Stickman, nobody says it. So dated.
0: I'm so old.

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Y'all ain't listening. Them old days.

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7: Starting a Thursday morning without a problem. And as you make that drive, we do have orange barrels in front of you. Be careful as you make that drive. M14 east and westbound ramps to eastbound Ford Road. That's closed nightly from 9 a.m. through 5 a.m. You'll wrap up on that on the 22nd. Your detour there would be Godfrey. I'm Jim Hughes.

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0: Hefty slider bag. 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
10: Looking good on area roadways as you make that early Thursday morning commute. Westbound 696, your ramp to the Lodge in Loser, closed all the way through the early part of July. Your detour now would be westbound 696 to southbound Van Dyke and then on to westbound 8 Mile. I'm Jim Hughes.

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1: What's the most inappropriate place in time? You guys got the giggles.
2: Well, I'm going to tell you.
3: It's very inappropriate.
2: Rachel and I were at a funeral together, and this was a friend's mother.
1: Oh, God.
2: And I don't want to say who it is because I still, to this day, think they don't know because they were up in front. I don't know what it was. It was a Jewish funeral.
3: It was in a synagogue.
2: And
3: I'd never been. I'd been to a bar mitzvah, but I'd never been to a Jewish funeral at a synagogue.
1: What were you guys laughing about?
2: I started on something.
3: First of all, you don't understand a word that's being said.
2: I looked at Rachel, and I started laughing a little bit, and Rachel started laughing, and that made me laugh even harder. And it got to the point, Josh, that I was shaking uncontrollably, trying to hold it in. And then I remember I did this. I'm trying to hold it in. I'm going.
4: Can you leave? Can you walk out?
2: And then what I did is I made this.
3: 500 people eyes would have been on you while you walked out.
2: I made this weird noise where I go.
4: What is that noise?
3: Because
2: I was laughing.
3: Holding it back.
2: I was laughing so hard and I'm trying to hold it back. And the whole two pews in front of us turned around and gave us the nastiest looks because we are laughing so hard. And at this point, I am pinching myself in the arm as hard as I can to make it hurt to stop laughing. And I couldn't stop. And Rachel and I are shaking.
4: Not a Bill Burr concert.
3: I can't explain it, but it's just my body reacts sometimes to very uncomfortable situations. It makes me laugh.
4: Yes.
3: I don't know. My body responds
4: bare
3: by
4: naked ladies.
3: And Grunwald
4: bare
3: is
4: naked
3: the
4: ladies said that.
3: Worst influence on me ever. Like he and I, there are certain situations where that are very, very serious. Almost when they're too serious, we can't look at one another because we will start laughing.
2: I've gone up to cars and different things before in bad situations.
3: Yeah.
2: And have had people uncontrollably start laughing. But it's because
4: trauma
2: of nerves or trauma or things like that.
4: Right.
2: And that's understandable. And this is kind of the same situation, although the other 400 people in the synagogue didn't understand.
4: Well,
2: that.
4: It's like an inside joke they weren't a part of.
3: Exactly.
4: So without words even being spoken,
3: all you have to do is make eye contact, and it's all over.
2: Make Rachel and I feel better this morning, and tell us
3: where
2: you inappropriately started laughing where you couldn't stop.
4: Where'd you get the giggles? 248-945-9995. Your comments are going to be up at YCD Mornings on Facebook. 248-945-9995.

0: Minute Wait online too. What's the most inappropriate place you got the giggles?
1: Okay, well, it's really funny. I was at my sister's niece's wedding. Not a sound. It was so perfect. And then I took a picture, and the camera started to rewind. So it started going, I actually got up and sat on it, trying to quiet it down. It was so quiet, I think it's so loud.
0: What was that noise again? What did he do?
2: So she sits on it.
1: Yeah, I sat on it. I got a big enough tush, but it just, you know, kind of got me through it.
0: He said, I got a big enough tush. That muffled it. That did it.
2: See, another benefit of a big tush.
0: There you go. 248-945-9995. What's the most inappropriate place or time you got the giggles? 99.5 Y.

0: 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I hear it has something to do with that man.
1: Yeah, is an FGL reunion in the works. We're going to hear from one of the two of them from their mouth directly.
0: That's next.

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3: We know that Tyler Hubbard is going to be opening for Dan and Shay on their upcoming fall tour later this year. But will there be an FGL reunion? They've been photographed together recently. Well, this is what Tyler Hubbard had to say about an FGL reunion on the ACM red carpet.
4: Not rush anything, be really smart about it. But we have been toying around and flirting with the idea of playing a handful of shows next year. And so that gets us both excited. But right now we're, like I said, trying to be patient with it, trying to enjoy this kind of like honeymoon phase, if you will.
5: I think it's a great idea. I love a reunion show.
6: Yeah, why not?
3: I think he referred to their phase right now as a honeymoon phase. Like they're recently remarried.
6: I think,
5: yeah.
3: You know, he said we're enjoying the honeymoon phase right now.
6: Right. I think 2027, you are going to see Florida Georgia Line dates.
3: I agree.
5: I think 100%. So too.
3: Because he said we've been toying around next year. So that would be 2027.
5: But if the boys are getting along again, why not?
3: Yeah. Let them enjoy their honeymoon phase. All couples should enjoy their honeymoon phase.
5: Well, they've already had one 20 years ago.
3: Yeah, this is their second honeymoon phase.
5: This is the second honeymoon phase. Probably feels like the first time,
3: yeah.
5: I would imagine. 99.5 YCD.

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6: Crash into the freeze, you make your drive today. We do have daytime work getting underway on the Lodge, northbound Lodge at Telegraph. Two right lanes will close down. That'll include the northbound Lodge exit ramp to Telegraph. That's 9 a.m. to 3 p.m. this afternoon. I'm Jim Hughes.

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3: We want to get you hooked up on a Thursday. 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

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Front page obituary, he was a millionaire. He left his fortune to some guy he barely knew. His kids were mad as hell.

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1: I don't know if I'm the only one that thinks this, but a friend of mine did something so bizarre, and I just thought it was gross. His wife made an apple pie.
2: Okay.
1: And he took a picture with the Kraft sliced cheese over the top of the apple pie.
2: My dad used to do that.
1: Now, have you ever heard of that, Josh?
3: I've never seen this before, no.
2: Yeah, my dad would put a slice of cheese on a slice of apple.
1: Why?
2: And also on an apple pie.
1: Really?
2: I don't know. Yeah.
1: But on apple pie, I thought, who puts a Kraft
3: single? Yeah, a single.
1: On top of a piece of pie.
3: I've never seen any cheese on.
1: I want whipped cream. I want ice cream.
2: Yeah, same. I don't think my dad did Kraft single, but I remember it being orange. It was like an American or a cheddar, but he used to do the same thing.
1: Is that an old people thing?
2: Maybe it is. Maybe they obviously must like the flavor of apple and cheese. Not for me. Well, I don't know. I never tried it.
3: I've never had it.
1: Looks gross to me.
2: You know, it's like putting ketchup on eggs.
1: Well,
2: that's gross to a lot of people. Other people love it.
3: Too.
1: I don't do that, and I love ketchup, but this to me was just wild. Like, what are you doing?
3: You're blown away right now.
1: I'm blown away.
3: I've never seen it before. Not that it wouldn't be good. I would try it, I guess.
1: Yeah. But would?
3: Probably. I mean, you know, I like both things. I like Kraft singles and I like pie, so I would try it.
2: Don't knock it till you try it, yeah.
1: You'd put the piece of cheese on a pie.
3: Yeah, I would try it. No. I would certainly try it.
2: I'd do one bite.
3: I'd take a bite out of it.
1: Yeah. You wouldn't get me to do a bite. No, thank you.
3: Because the way it looks?
1: Just the way it looks, but cheese and like a sweet apple pie?
2: It's
1: no.
2: The same thing as people put salt on watermelon.
1: I don't get, but that's a whole nother
2: there are
1: can
2: a lot of
1: worms.
2: Weird food combos that that some people like.
3: You want somebody to explain it to you?
1: Yeah, I just don't get it. But I'm just befuddled.
2: Is there somebody out there who maybe eats the cheese with the apple pie and can explain this why you do it?
3: Grunwald came and shook this morning.
2: He's really upset about it.
1: I'm angry.
3: I can't believe how passionate you are about cheese on pie. 248-945-9995, 248-945-9995. 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
4: Watch yourself as you make your drive this morning. A few on 75, northbound 75 at Ziegler Road. We have a crash in front of you there, northbound 75 after Gibraltar. Another crash shows up on the left side of the roadway. And on 75, northbound at McNichols in Wayne County, we have that left side block with a crash in your way there. I'm Jim Hughes.
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3: This is perfect. Come kiss me one more time.

0: time.
1: What do you know about the cheese in the apple pie?
2: Oh, my God. It's the best thing on the planet.
3: No way.
2: It is. Oh, my God. It is to die for.
3: It's an old person thing, man. I'm telling you.
2: No, I tell you, really crisp. Use a good apple. Use Granny Smith apples in your pie.
1: Yeah.
2: And get the sharpest cheddar you can. I don't melt it. I eat it cold.
4: Yeah.
2: And it's amazing.
3: No,
4: that's what my dad used. I think it was an orange cheddar that he used to put on it.
3: I'll stick with ice cream or with whipped cream.
2: Oh, I mean, yeah, if you want to be boring, yeah, that's okay. But,
4: but you're getting the sweet and the savory with cheese that you're not getting. Like with whipped cream or ice cream, you're getting sweet and sweet.
3: That's like putting chocolate sauce on my grilled cheese sandwich. I'm good, bro. I'm good.
2: I might consider that.
1: Yeah, me too, now that you say it. I might too.
2: What about cheese and peanut? Wait, what about apples and peanut butter, though? Think about that one.
4: I mean, same thing. Awesome, or like celery and peanut butter.
2: Oh, yeah.
4: Yeah, Grunwald, do you put peanut butter on your apple?
3: No, I don't.
4: You haven't had an apple slice dipped in peanut butter?
3: No.
4: Like you would caramel?
3: No, I do it with caramel.
4: That's a very common snack.
1: That's common.
4: For a parent to pack a kid for school or for lunch.
3: If you're 84 years old.
4: No, it isn't. Kids eat that for lunch. Yeah, a 5-year-old eats that for lunch today.
3: If they got nothing else to eat, they're probably eating it.
2: It's the best. Cheese and apple. If you don't try it, you can't say you don't like it.
3: I'm not going to try it, and I can say I don't like it.
4: Don't knock it till you try it.
1: Appreciate the call this morning. 248-945-9995. Might be something to this apple pie and cheese slices on top of it.
3: There's nothing to it, trust me.
1: Might be something to it. Let us know if you've had it. 99-

0: John, what do you know about the apple pie and cheese slice on top thing?
1: Well, my grandpa used to do that, so I'm going to say it's an old person thing. To me, I'm on Grunwald's side. I think it's totally gross. But you got to try peanut butter and bologna. it's got to be extra thick Eckrich bologna with Jeff peanut butter on toasted wheat toast.
0: Fried bologna?
2: Wow.
1: Toasted wheat bread.
0: Cold bologna or fried bologna?
1: Very good. No, just whole cold bologna.
2: Toast the wheat bread, but then put on the cold Eckrich bologna.
0: With the peanut butter.
2: And warm peanut butter.
1: Room temperature. It's got to be Jeff.
2: Yeah, attaboy, John. You and me with our Jeff.
0: Get it, John. All right.
2: Interesting.
0: Yeah. Would you try that?
3: No, that's even grosser.
2: Grunwald's about to lose it, John.
3: That's even grosser.
0: I gotta tell you, I feel nauseous listening to that.
3: Yeah.
0: Sounds
3: awful. Hey, John.
1: Hey, I listen to you guys every morning. You guys, I love you guys, man. You make my drive to work so easy.
3: You can call anytime, but don't call with that nonsense.

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14: Watch for daytime work to get underway on the watch. Northbound Lodge at Telegraph. Two right lanes will close down this morning, 9 a.m. through 3 in the afternoon. Part of that closure has that northbound exit ramp to Telegraph closed as well. Again, that should reopen at 3 o'clock just before the rush hour. I'm Jim Hughes.

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2: We want to get you hooked up on a Thursday. 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

0: Josh, Rachel, and Grunwald.
1: If I had to get rid of something, it's first that rye bread is gone, and second of all, do they have an overabundance of pretzels? Stop putting so many pretzels
2: there's
1: in.
2: There's two. Yeah,
1: it's
2: I agree
1: obnoxious.
2: With that.
3: There's circle and there's square pretzel.
2: Okay, so what are our options here? What do we have?
3: So you're hired. You are hired, and your job is to eliminate one piece from the Chex Mix.
2: We have the wheat Chex, the corn Chex, the square pretzel, the circle pretzel, mini breadstick, and then the rye chip.
1: I'm throwing the rye away.
3: That one is staying.
2: I think that's so crazy. I've never heard anyone say that before.
3: I don't think we need two kinds of pretzels. Get rid of the square or the round. I don't care which one.
2: That's my number one.
3: And then probably second for me would be that little breadstick thing.
2: I like the little breadstick.
3: Whatever that cracker is.
1: I like the breadstick.
3: It's more of like a cracker.
1: For me, the Chex Mixes, the white Chex Mix.
2: The corn.
1: And the corn Chex, that's number one.
2: That's your favorite?
1: Number two is the brown one.
2: The wheat Chex.
1: The wheat Chex is number two. And those are, like, if I just had those, I'd be fine.
2: Well, you can eat.
3: Just get a box of Chex here.
2: You can eat some Chex if you want to.
1: You know what I would do?
2: Like, what do you mean?
1: I would get rid of that rye piece, and I would throw some M&Ms in there.
3: The thing about the Chex Mix, though, is that you've got Worcestershire sauce, and you've got some other flavorings on it. And I think that it's the flavoring that makes it so good. And then when it's all mixed together.
1: That rye piece of whatever it is
3: so good.
1: It's like literally you're chomping on a thing of cement.
2: No, it's crunch. So, the crunch is really good.
3: Well, I think you're on that hill by yourself, that island by yourself, because I think that's the best piece by far.
2: No.
3: And the Chex Mix is
2: not even close. Yeah.
3: Is that rye crisp.
2: It's not even close.
3: Yeah.
1: This is a hill I'm willing to die on.
2: 248-945-9995. 248-945-9995. 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
4: Watch your drive time with some crashes on westbound 94 near the Lodge. You have a crash blocking your center lane, and right shoulder. Real close by on the Lodge, southbound Lodge, after 94. You have another crash there blocking the left side of your roadway. I'm Jim Hughes.

0: Chex Mix debate. Which option are you getting rid of inside of the bag?
1: I say get rid of both pretzels.
2: Yeah, there's too. It's too much, isn't it?
3: They're kind of dry.
1: I hate pretzels. I do not like them at all.
0: You're biased.
2: Listen, there's some good pretzels out there. What are the butter ones? Like just the sticks. They got a lot of butter in it.
3: I like the Dots pretzels.
2: That's
3: that
2: the
3: brand.
2: One.
3: Yeah.
1: I don't like those either.
3: So
1: none
3: you,
1: of them.
3: Whether it's a stick, round pretzel shape, you don't like pretzels, period, Allie.
1: No, not at all.
3: I think what we're learning today is that all together, we'll eat the entire Chex Mix.
0: But I swear, that's like half the bag sometimes, though, those pretzels.
3: Yeah, yeah,
1: it
3: you're
1: really
3: right.
1: Is.
0: What a bummer for you. That sucks.
1: Yeah.
2: I gotta tell
3: but there's
0: they're not
3: the,
0: cheap.
3: But there are a lot of other snack items she can choose from.
0: A lot of them have pretzels, though.
3: Do you like chips? I mean, you probably like chips.
1: Yeah, I like chips.
3: Yeah.
0: But not pretzels. You don't like them in rod form? I like the rod pretzels.
2: Hey, it's okay. We all got issues.
3: Josh is really upset about you not liking pretzels.
0: Pretzels are so good. And they're like a decent, not healthy, but like a decently healthy snack.
3: Yeah, a lot of carbs.
0: You really don't like a soft pretzel? I want to go backtrack here. You don't like
1: no.
0: a soft pretzel with cheese?
2: How about pretzel bread?
1: No. Nothing
0: oh
1: pretzel
0: or like a pretzel
1: ever.
0: Bun? Do you like a pretzel bun?
1: No.
2: I don't even know if we can be friends. I don't even know if we can be friends.
3: You guys are really pushing it.
2: I got to think about it.
0: Wild. That's crazier than Grumwald.
3: Yeah.
0: That's crazier than Grumwald throwing out the ride chip is that you don't like pretzels at all.
3: That's the beauty of individuality. Yeah. We're all different. Yeah.
0: We appreciate the call. Thank you so much.
3: Thanks, Allie.
1: Thank you.
0: Seek medical attention later.

0: You cannot get rid of those little rye wafers.
1: Wafers? They're not.
2: It's rye chip.
1: It's like deep fried dirt.
0: They make a whole bag of them by themselves.
2: That's how popular
3: they
2: are.
3: Exactly.
1: Yeah, I don't get it.
0: They are the best part.
3: When you told me that you go through Chex Mix and throw the rye chip away,
1: yep,
3: that made me sick.
0: That's
2: so
0: crazy.
2: Embarrassing. I wouldn't have said that out loud. It's got to be one of the more embarrassing things about you, that you throw away the rye
1: no.
2: chip.
1: No.
2: That's so bad.
3: You're
2: man.
3: A food connoisseur.
1: I'm a good food connoisseur.
3: I'm ashamed of
2: the
3: you.
2: The fact that you like the corn Chex the yeah, best right? is wild. To
1: listen,
2: me.
1: There is 0.0 yeah. moisture in that rye.
3: You need a crunch. You need a crispy crunch.
1: You know what?
0: And the flavor.
3: So good.
1: I'm not going to break a tooth and have to go back to Dr. McNutt. No way.
2: It's not our fault you have baby teeth, apparently.
0: No.
2: You couldn't believe
0: you
2: it.
0: You have to keep those. Get rid of the corn thing.
2: Which one?
3: The Chex?
0: Yes.
2: Well, you
1: oh
2: can't
1: my
2: eliminate
1: God.
0: You don't need two of them.
2: You can't eliminate the Chex, can
1: I'm
2: you?
1: I'm going to tell you something. You need a mental evaluation Run because off. You are out of your mind.
2: All right, I'm going to give you the choice here. Is it Wheat Chex, Corn Chex, Square Pretzel, Circle Pretzel, Mini Breadstick? We know you're not getting rid of the rye chip. Which one are you getting rid of? The Corn Chex?
0: Not the dark one.
2: The wheat one? That's
1: no,
2: my favorite.
1: That's crazy. Don't you think there's too many pretzels in
2: I
1: this?
2: Think there's so much flavor in the Wheat Chex.
0: Okay, you could get rid of pretzel, too.
2: Yeah, get rid of the square pretzel.
3: Like we don't need
2: that.
3: Why are you against the square and not the round pretzel?
2: Square is too much pretzel. There's less pretzel in the circle.
3: You don't need the corners?
2: No, I don't need the corners. No,
1: he's got a pretzel for a brain.
2: You guys
1: that's
2: know what I'm talking. It's a little cross in the middle. I don't need that.
1: Yeah.
2: If it was just a square, it'd be fine. But you're giving me this extra pretzel. I don't need all that.
0: Yeah. The wafers can't go.

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15: Watch for daytime work to get underway on the Lodge northbound at Telegraph. Two right lanes shutting down. Part of that closure has the northbound Lodge exit ramp to Telegraph closed. Daytime work, 9 a.m. to 3 p.m. today and Friday. I'm Jim Hughes.
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Who does Tucker Wetmore go to when he needs advice, right? Because he's got a pretty different job. I want to know who he turns to. 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

down at a local beer joint with a few of the guys, when this cute little country girl caught my eye. And boy, let me tell you, she was the prettiest thing I'd ever seen in a pair of boots. Well, she walked right up to me, handed me a beer, gave me a look like, let's get out of here. And that's when I realized that she was every cowboy's dream come true.

0: how many of you guys think this is weird?
1: Okay, what?
0: I hop out of the shower to find that my towel is wet.
1: How'd it get wet?
0: I think Julia used my towel.
2: Did she really?
1: Oh, really?
0: Isn't that weird?
2: It is weird.
1: Actually, I think it kind of is weird. Like, my husband and I would never, we have our own towels.
0: We did too.
1: So hers was still there. Like, if I got out of the shower and I'm dripping wet and there's only one towel and it's

0: yours. I'm going to use yours before I'm going to go running down the hallway or something.
1: What if she grabbed it by mistake?
2: There's always going to be two or three towels in the bathroom because she has one for her hair.
0: Yeah.
1: I would have just grabbed another towel. Now, I would not use a towel that somebody else used. I'm a clean freak. Now, I don't need to wash my towel every day.
2: No.
1: I'll wash it every couple of days, but I'm not going to use another towel that somebody else used. It just grosses
2: me out.
1: Somebody
2: that you live with?
1: No.
2: 248-945-9995. Who refuses to share a towel? Let us know. 99.5 YCD. We've been

0: Would you share a towel with somebody else, like out of the shower? Or you got your own towel?
1: Sure.
2: Like with a spouse partner?
0: You don't think that's gross, John?
1: No, not at all.
3: I think it's a little weird, John. I'm going to be honest with you.
0: What about a toothbrush? You sharing a toothbrush?
1: No.
0: Yeah.
2: Well, the point is, I think when you get out of the shower, you should be pretty clean.
0: That's why you don't use a brand new towel every time you get out of the shower, because you're clean.
2: Yeah.
0: But Grumwald changes his whenever it starts to smell musty, I think.
3: I do not. Every couple of days.
2: How often do you change your bed sheets?
3: I change my bed sheets
0: more than anybody I know.
3: Every Saturday morning.
2: Yeah. Wow, that's a lot.
3: Yeah, but it's not a lot. You got to wash the sheets every week.
0: When do you do your laundry, your regular laundry?
3: I do that. Depends on during the week. Probably a couple times during the week.
0: Yeah, I do weekend laundry, so I can't do
2: sheets.
0: Yeah,
2: we do it on the weekend. Yeah. Never during the week.
0: Oh, because we're normal. 99.5 YCD.
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1: Changing heads for me, so we ended up using the same head because she would use it and then change the head. Then I would change the head because I thought, you know, she had just used it. So, like,
2: so she had already put your head on, and so you're putting, yeah, you thought you're putting your head on, but you're putting her head on.
1: Exactly. I'm like, okay, we have to stop.
3: Ken, your household's a problem.

0: Josh, Rachel, and Grunwald.
1: Guess who we have on the phone this morning? It's Jake Owen.
2: Good morning, Jake.
3: Good morning.
2: I'm excited. You know, you haven't been to town in a while, and you're going to be here Friday night at MGM, and you can get tickets right now, and then people can also hear some of the stuff from Dreams to Dream, your brand new album.
3: Yeah, man. It's been fun. It's been a really cool kind of departure from kind of what I'd done prior. And this past year, I made that record, went out to L.A. and made a little kind of traditional honky-tonk record. And it's been fun playing it for, you know, playing some songs off there for people. And I played about 10 or 12 shows earlier this year, just kind of acknowledging that record. And it was fun. We had a good time.
1: Talking to Jake Owen, playing MGM Grand on Friday. Do you like these casino shows? Do you get out and gamble while you're in town?
3: I'll do a little, you know, I'll go have some fun with the boys. You know, we'll have a little bit of fun, but I'm not a big gambler, man. I like to save my money.
2: Yeah.
3: I got girls, man. I got to save for a wedding.
2: Oh my gosh. How is the family? You know, I love watching your social media and, you know, when you go out, you know, on your farm and everything else, it's fun to watch, you know, and see you just such at peace.
3: Yeah, well, thanks for asking. I'm really fortunate. I got two beautiful daughters. They're 7 and 14.
4: Wow.
3: And they love me, which makes me feel like Superman, you know, that and I think no matter what I've done in my life, I'm really like the greatest thing I've ever accomplished is being a father to these two little girls. So I'm a lucky man.
2: Your daughter's going to start driving soon. Holy moly.
4: I remember seeing her on the side stage, like as a baby with like little pink headphones on, you know, to not hurt her ears when she was probably one or younger. Wow.
3: I know. Now she's got a little boyfriend and
4: get out.
3: I know.
4: Do you like him?
3: She's a teenager. He's a nice little dude. He's a nice little kid. I like him. He's a cool kid.
2: Okay. So it's a year or two away from starting to threaten the boys, I'm guessing, right?
3: Well, it's funny. I told one of my best friends, he and his wife have been married. They were high school sweethearts, and they've been married for, 35 years now. And the other day I was telling her about how Pearl has this little boyfriend. And she goes, well, you know, I met Wesley when we were at that same age. And I was like, oh, my God. I was like, no way. I guess in a way, that's what you want for your kid. You want your kids to be happy and whatever, but I didn't realize that there's a chance that at 14, you could meet your forever.
4: He could be your future son-in-law.
1: Don't
2: freak him out.
1: It's a lot to digest.
4: Don't do that.
2: Hey, one wave at a time, remember? Jake, we'll see you Friday night, MGM. You can still get tickets. Check it out, and we can't wait to see you.
3: Man, I can't wait to see you guys. I really appreciate all the years. You've been so good to me, and I'm looking forward to getting up there and seeing y'all.

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1: What are the best country music related dog names? 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

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Willie, also, as in Willie Nelson, I actually have a friend who named his lab Willie Nelson, and he only calls him by his full name at all times, which is incredible. 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

Last night, I was standing in the pantry eating cookies, you know, as one does, and it hit me that swimsuit season is basically here. And once again, I feel very unprepared.

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Equipment that can quickly warn you during emergencies is being tested. If this had been an actual emergency, such as a tornado, a toxic material release, or other state or local emergency that affects your safety, official messages would have followed the alert tone. This concludes this test of the emergency alert system.

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1: Cody Johnson is celebrating a birthday today. What is something he does to take care of himself at 39? 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
1: Cody Johnson, our ACM Entertainer of the Year, is celebrating his 39th birthday today. And I actually asked him about what changes he's made to his life that have had a positive effect on it. And he had the most incredible answer.
2: I think that when you have a positive mindset, and it's taken me 38 years to figure this out. This is not something that I've had all my life. And for me, a lot of it has to do with faith. Like if I have a negative thought enter my brain, I don't have to say it out loud, but in my brain, I say, I'm not going to allow that negative thought to take seed, to take root, because we can't control the thoughts that enter our brain, right? But we can control is what I say, in the name of Jesus, I'm not going to let that thought take root and sprout. It's a thought, it's an emotion, it's not a seed that gets planted and sprouts and grows a tree that I'm going to have to cut down. It's a thought of, man, I am worried about that, but if I handle it in the right way and I stay driven, it won't be an issue for long.
1: Amen to that. Happy birthday, Cody Johnson. What a legend.

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1: Tucker Wetmore is up for two AMA nominations this weekend. 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

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Nashville will host the Super Bowl in 2030. I think it's got to be a country music halftime show. So I'm going to predict who I think will play, and then we're going to stick it in a time capsule, and we will find out in 4 years. That's coming up in just a few. Like a

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2: It is a very sad day as we say RIP to the dad bod. According to a new report, the dad bod is out and shredded bro bods are back in, which is sad. But you know, it was fun while it lasted. Men with physiques like Leo DiCaprio, Chris Pratt, and Bert Kreischer really all thrived over the last few years. And listen, if you are looking down right now at your dad gut, don't you worry, because fashion is cyclical. Mediocrity will be back. Until then, we will miss you, dad bod. 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The dad bod was built slowly, one backyard burger and gas station hot dog at a time. The dad bod was not sculpted, it was earned. The dad bod is a cushioned monument to comfort and confidence. It's soft around the middle, yet strong where it counts. 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And while we welcome in this new era of father figure physiques, we pour one out for the dad bod. Until next time, you will be missed.

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1: Tucker Wetmore is up for two AMA nominations this weekend. That's the American Music Awards. We're going to talk about that coming up in just a few on the Superstar Power Hour with Tucker Wetmore.

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Tucker Wetmore is back to hang out with us tomorrow. We're going to talk about all the success he's had. We are also going to talk about how he got to spend a lot of time with our troops going into Memorial Day weekend. 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

0: Hey, with the Rob and Holly show. Hey. Do you think it's weird that I...
1: No. Yes, always.
0: I feel like I noticed that I was looking at some old pictures of us with Riley Green. I think he dyes his mustache and beard.
1: Oh, 100% he does. You didn't notice that?
0: Is that weird that all of a sudden he didn't used to have such a dark mustache? He used to be like light brown.
1: This is correct. And by the way, the one time I saw him, and I was like, what's going on with this guy's mustache? It looked a little less full than I thought it should be.
0: You're saying his mustache is fake?
1: No, I just thought he cut it too much.
0: Well, sometimes you when you're trimming your stash, you cut too much off and you kind of have to start over.
1: He's still ridiculously good looking, no matter what he does. Just FYI.
0: But he's using Just for Men a lot.
1: Oh, boy.

0: I'm excited for Keith Urban's Yacht Rock album.
1: That almost went. Listen, I got an advance copy. Okay.
0: Yeah. What were you doing the Michigan Ope over there
1: because,
0: for?
1: Because I was playing it and it almost went over the radio airwaves and I think I would have gotten in trouble. Yeah. That's Keith Urban would have been mad at me for leaking out his album.
0: Well, I've been seeing some videos of him playing this guitar. This interesting guitar. He's on a pond.

0: pontoon boat, and he's playing this. It looks like an electric guitar that's got like a built-in speaker on the guitar so that you can play it like an acoustic.
1: Of course he has
0: but
1: that.
0: But you can hear it electric. Yeah, it looks really cool. So yacht, what are we calling it? Is it still yacht?
1: I think it's just Keith Urban Yacht Rock, I guess.
0: Yacht Country.
1: Oh, they didn't tell me the name of it.
0: It should be called Yacht Country now.

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9: 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Get ready for a major closure starting tomorrow morning. Emergency repairs will close down westbound I-96 M14 at I-275 starting at 5 a.m. tomorrow morning. Until 7 a.m., all westbound traffic will be detoured to northbound I-275. I'm Val Berry with traffic.
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0: hear the trolls singing in the background of that song?
1: Like when it's like kind of sounds like computery. It reminds me of the Trolls movie.
0: That's auto-tune.
1: I think it's the Sparkle Troll that does that. Does he do that?
0: I didn't know they had auto-tune back when Faith Hill was doing this stuff.
1: I don't know.
0: Also, hey, if you want to give us a call, and be caller number 9, we do have tickets for you to go see Justin Moore at the Aretha Franklin Amphitheater.
1: It's happening September 4th, so be caller 9 right now, 248-945-9995.

0: YCD, who's this?
1: This is Steve.
2: Steve!
1: Yeah!
0: What's up, man? You're caller number 9.
1: Yeah!
3: Yeah! Steve, you are going to see Justin Moore September 4th at the Aretha Franklin Amphitheater.
1: I can't wait. Thank you so much.
0: You're very welcome.

0: irritated. I've seen you irritated. I'm telling you. Better him than me, actually.
1: Red, white, and blue.
2: Detroit, Michigan, USA.
3: USA! USA!
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8: 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A big closure for emergency repairs that starts tomorrow morning. Repairs will close down westbound I-96 M14 at I-275. Starting at 5 a.m. tomorrow morning, it'll reopen up for you at 7 a.m. All westbound traffic will be detoured to northbound I-275. I'm Val Beery with traffic.
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0: I know what I was feeling. 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
2: You're going to really flex that brain muscle now. 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
2: 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Or a lot of pen caps, not all of them.
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15: 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Hey, you've heard it here first. The big closure is going to meet you tomorrow morning. It's a huge closure. Emergency repairs will shut down westbound I-96, M14, and I-275. This starts at 5 a.m. tomorrow morning. It's going to go on through 7 a.m. when they'll wrap up. And all westbound traffic will be detoured to northbound I-275. I'm Val Beery for the traffic.
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0: to use your brain. This is where we put down our phones, our AI, our Google, our computers, and we use our brain.
1: All right, I did the research on this, and this is true. The question is, why are there tiny holes in pen caps?
0: Never thought about this in my life. But now that I'm thinking about it, my best educated guess. Why is there a hole in a pen cap?
1: Holes in the pen caps.
0: So the ink does not dry out. Or no, that would make it dry out.
1: That would make it dry out. That's right.
0: So is there something going on? We need some air somehow.
1: You know what needs air? If you swallow the pen cap, it is so that you can still get air through the pen cap and you won't die. It's a safety feature.
0: This is for choking hazard?
1: It's a safety feature.
0: Well, I never would have guessed that.

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0: before?
1: I don't think so. I mean, people have told me I'm going there.
0: Talking about Hell, Michigan.
1: Oh, you know, you can buy it right now. $625,000.
0: For the whole town?
1: I don't know. You get 7 acres. It kind of looks like you get a restaurant, a retail building. If you don't want to buy the 7 acres, you know, you can just buy a square inch of hell on the website.

0: Coming up in just a few minutes, we do have another edition of our Country Dirt, and we're going to take a closer look at Lainey Wilson's wedding ring.
1: Well, it looks like there's been some changes since she got married.
0: Changes to the ring?
1: Mm-hmm. Yeah, so the ring that she got engaged with, a little bit different than the ring that she got married with.
0: Well, don't you just get a different ring when you get married?
1: No, usually I think you just get it like added on.
0: No.
1: I don't know. It depends.
0: I had an engagement ring for my wife.
1: Oh.
0: And then when we got married, there was like another smaller ring that went on too. And I didn't know about this. I was like, what? I have to buy another ring?
1: Yeah, nobody, you do.
0: Nobody tells you this crap.

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24: 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Well, the big talk is a huge reroute that's happening tomorrow morning. Emergency repairs need to be made, so westbound I-96, M-14, and I-275 will close tomorrow morning, 5 a.m. to 7 a.m. All westbound traffic will be detoured to northbound I-275. I'm Val Beery with traffic.
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1: Now that is filthy.
2: All right, let's take a closer look at Lainey Wilson's wedding ring. And you said it looks like there's some changes made to the ring from when she got engaged to after getting married.
3: So obviously you get added like a wedding band, okay?
2: Yeah, that's what I was talking about.
3: Yes, yes, yes.
2: The wedding band. I didn't realize that after the engagement ring, you also have to buy a wedding band. I'm like, I thought this was the thing.
3: Yes, well, her wedding band is all diamonds, and then it like puzzle pieces into her ring. And by the way, it only adds to the giantness of the rock that is on her finger.
2: She can barely lift up her hand.
3: Yeah, you know how like Lainey Wilson has like big eyeballs kind of, you know, like she does.
2: Okay.
3: Well, her ring is about as big as her eyeballs.

knew I'd see her around. I'd be at some party, she'd show up and I'd be walking out. Across some parking lot, hiding behind her sister. I'd look up, she'd be at the red light beside me in that white Maxima with the sticker on the back. I'd act

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0: Hey, with the Rob and Holly show, big concert announcement yesterday. What year was it, do you think, when we met Jackson Dean?
1: I think 2022.
0: Yeah, 2022. I remember he played Arts Beats and Eats.
1: Yes, and we had an amazing time with him.
0: We've had many amazing times. We even went shark tagging once with Jackson Dean.
1: We've had, the memories.
0: And if you've never seen him live, it's one of the best shows you'll see. We got added to the lineup, me and my band. Also, Glenbrook as well, August 20th, District 142.
1: It's going to be an amazing show.
0: It will. Here's Jackson Dean. Don't Come Looking, live on YCD.

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0: thought you got a haircut today. And I was like, oh my God, look, Rob got a haircut, but nope.
1: No, it's just tied up.
0: What are you doing over there?
1: It's getting too long. It's getting long and it's getting hot.
0: You got to get a summer haircut.
1: No, because I like being able to headbang and throw my hair around on stage.
0: Oh, look at you, rocking out.
1: it's get too hot with the long hair, though.
0: I see.
1: My head was hot. You know from Napoleon Dynamite, yes, and he shaves his head?
0: Yeah,
1: I don't want to do that, though. I don't want to shave my head. Don't

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0: thought you said hockey season was over.
1: Well, they had their last, and like the games were over, and then they had their last practice, and I come in, and I'm like, what the heck is going on in here? These kids, so it's 10 and under.
0: This is your son.
1: This is my son and the team. They're like fighting, and then they're like checking each other in the boards. There's a coach. He's like pulling the kid along the ice. He's hanging on like on the hockey stick. It was like a free for all craziness. The kids had a blast. Honestly, they had so much fun.
0: Have you watched Mighty Ducks 1, 2, and 3 with your child?
1: Not yet, but I.
0: What are you doing?
1: We're gonna do that this summer. Don't you worry.
0: You gotta do it.
2: After all the bars are closed.

0: got to catch up with the entertainer of the year at the ACMs, Cody Johnson.
1: At the time, by the way, when I was talking to him, he was not yet crowned entertainer of the year.
0: Well, it's a good thing you caught him before that.
1: Because I would have been like too starstruck to even talk to him.
0: Well, after that, he'd probably have been too cool to talk to you.
1: No, no, no. He's

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2: 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Darius Rucker, Lauren Elena, Corey Kent, Austin Williams, Atlas, Kevin Powers, and then this guy.
1: Jacob Hackworth. We met him recently in Nashville. He's a big songwriter. He's got some cuts for some huge artists, mm-hmm. and this is one of his first singles as a solo artist. It's called What Took You So Long.

0: 95 YCD's Hoedown 2026 and welcoming the Songs of Summer Tour with Darius Rucker. Hoedown 2026 at Pine Knob with Darius Rucker.
1: So this is not my bed, come back song.
0: Along with Lauren Elena. Williams. 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
3: 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And Mitch, I know you have all the answers to my financial questions. And the one I want to ask today is about starting early. You know, my son is 9 years old and I was just curious, is now the time I should start talking to him about financial planning, financial stuff? 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
4: The earlier, the better. 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It has to start at the home. 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And it's up to us as parents to impart that in them. 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

0: 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Is it? I'm Susie Welch. 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
8: 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Emergency repairs will close down westbound I-96 M14 at I-275. This starts at 5 a.m. tomorrow morning. It's going to last a few hours, reopening up for you at 7 a.m. All westbound traffic will be detoured to northbound I-275. I'm Val Beery with traffic.
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0: On the way in just a few minutes, we're going to find out why Holly is booking a flight to Atlanta, apparently.
1: I mean, if I can't get a flight, I'm driving, okay?
0: Yeah.
1: Because it is worth it.
0: I don't think... I think you could probably just maybe have someone send a video.
1: No,
0: maybe?
1: Video, not good enough.
0: Okay, what's going on? We're going to find out in just a few minutes.

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0: You were just telling me you're ready to book a flight or drive straight to Atlanta,
1: mm-hmm.
0: like on a whim, just to see some pandas.
1: What do you mean, just to see some pandas? When have you ever seen real live pandas?
0: I saw a red panda at the
1: not
0: zoo
1: counting.
0: Before.
1: Doesn't count. Doesn't I'm count? Sorry.
0: Okay.
1: Are you kidding me? A red panda does not... is not as good as a big fat black and white panda.
0: Okay, so there's they got a couple pandas at the Atlanta Zoo?
1: They're coming from China and they're going to be at the Atlanta Zoo, who, by the way, used to house pandas. They have not had pandas for a bit. The pandas, guess their names. Ooh, guess their names.
0: Rolly and Polly.
1: No, but those are cute names. Those would be great panda names. Ping Ping and Fu Shuang. Almost like
0: Feng Shui?
1: Feng Shui. Yes. Like so close. They're the cutest names, and I cannot wait for the pandas to get there.

0: On the way, we got another Hollywood preview review. We're going to review the trailer for a brand new movie coming out. Is it worth spending your time on? Jack Ryan, Ghost War.
1: You know what? I love all of these movies. This is with the dude from The Office, the goofy guy.
0: And he plays like a...
1: Yes.
0: Tough guy now?
1: Oh my God. Just when you think you're like, oh, he's just the goofy guy from The Office, then you start watching his character. He's so good.
0: All right, we're going to check out the trailer coming up.

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2: It's because people trust them.
1: Take it from me and my family. 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
16: 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And keeping an eye out on the entire intersection that is now closed along 12 Mile Road in Stevenson in Royal Oak. All directions are blocked with police. You've also got a delay along eastbound I-696 after M5 where the left shoulder is blocked by the accident there. I'm Val Beery with traffic.
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2: It's a preview review, and this time brand new movie called Jack Ryan Ghost War. Is this is one of many movies?
3: Yeah, so you know, this is John Krasinski. So he was in The Office. Now he plays this guy called Jack Ryan, who is amazing. So in this one, he's taking on a rogue black ops unit while reuniting with CIA operatives. Like, doesn't that sound exciting?
2: Let's check it out.
4: Jack Ryan, I'm sure you're about to tell me that you're a civilian.
5: Because I am.
4: What do you know about Stalin?
5: Do you mean an unsanctioned black ops team? Specifically designed for psychological warfare, assassinations?
6: Let's shut it down.
7: The Stalin has been resurrected.
6: They're intelligent. They're dangerous. And they'll do exactly what we trained them to do.
5: The storm is coming.
6: You ready?
2: All right, I'm in.
3: All right, yeah.
2: It's got all the stuff that dudes want to see.
3: Yes, normally I don't like watching things that give me anxiety, but he is so good in this. It is so worth your time. So I'm in too.
2: I have some catch up to do though, because I have not seen any other Jack Ryan movies.
3: Oh my God. It's like, they're all really good. Yeah.

0: 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It's the Last Laugh with Robin Holly.
1: Our next featured stand-up comedian is one of the funniest dudes around. I think he's very underrated. He's in all sorts of Adam Sandler movies, by the way. Nick Swardson.
2: Okay, so put your hands together for him, and here he is making some jokes about video games.
3: I play a lot of online video games. I don't know if anybody else plays like Xbox Live or anything. Yeah, girlfriends love those, by the way. I love girlfriend fights when you're playing Xbox and you can always hear the guy, "What's up? I'm gonna play one more game." "Yeah, just go to bed." "Yeah, you can go to bed. I don't have to be there." "Yeah, no, we're winning right now. We've won like..." "Is that a real gun? Okay, put that down. Put that down. That's not funny.

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16: 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Hey, pretty big news. The entire road closure that's going to happen tomorrow, 5 a.m. Emergency repairs are being done along westbound I-96 M14 at I-275. This starts at 5 a.m. to 7 a.m. All westbound traffic will be detoured to northbound I-275. I'm Val Berry with traffic.
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0: is Stories from the Pitch, brought to you by the first ever Infiniti QX65 and by Lowe's. Give your yard its own moment with new limited time deals from Lowe's.
1: 4 years after the night in Paris that no one could explain, Ronaldo returned. He'd shredded his knee twice in between. Some thought he'd never play again. He arrived in Asia with a new haircut, that strange triangular tuft on his forehead, and started scoring against Turkey, Belgium, England, Turkey again. By the final in Yokohama against Germany, he was the tournament's leading scorer. Then in the second half, he scored both goals. A scuffed shot Oliver Kahn couldn't hold. A swept finish from a Rivaldo dummy. 2-0, Brazil's fifth star. Ronaldo dropped to his knees on the grass, eyes closed. The ghost of 1998 finally exercised. The greatest comeback in the sport's history.
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